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And Sam Cooke's Cupid before that at 9 past 10 with Jason McLean this morning. Hits on the way very shortly from America. Also Neil Diamond, and got some Donna Lewis on the way as well. If you're heading out and about on the roads and looking to fill up your tank today, just having a look at Sunshine Coast fuel prices for unleaded 91. Average today 173.4. Amongst the best, you'll find 162.9 Ampol and 7-Eleven in Maroochydore. 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It's going for 182.9 at 7-Eleven in Wootulla. For premium 98, 197.4, so just under that $2 mark is your average. A little bit cheaper at Aussie World Garage, you'll get it for 187.9 there. And, beg your pardon, for diesel, just over the $2 mark now. $2.03 a litre that's selling for. Best price you'll find, Rainbow at Arthur Street, Caloundra, going today for $191.5.

0: myself too, I've got to say. 17 after 10, got hits on the way shortly from Neil Diamond. Also play some Captain and Tennille this hour. A few more one-hit wonders on the way as well from the 80s and 90s. And one of the biggest hits next from America, the Ventura Highway. You know, today is World Emoji Day. You know, emojis, they're those little smiley faces that we put on, you know, Facebook, on the internet, on your phones. Well, today celebrating World Emoji Day. So if you're sending a nice little message, send a nice little emoji to your friend as well.
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0: It's Sunshine Coast radio station, 104.9 Sunshine FM. Bit of a one-hit wonder again, this time from the 90s. Donna Lewis, I Love You, Always Forever. Neil Diamond's Crunchy Granola before that. Anything but a one-hit wonder, that man. And America, Ventura Highway. At 29 to 11, hits on the way very shortly. Another one, in fact, a couple of one-hit wonders. Another one from the 90s and one from the 2000s. Remember that Hey There, Delilah song? Going to play that very, very shortly. And happening next Saturday, the Nambour Swap, Sunshine Coast Antique Car Club. They're having the annual Nambour Swap. So if you're into restoring a car, you're a car enthusiast or a collector of memorabilia, anything to do with motoring, this is the event for you. I'll be talking with Rob and Don from the car club in the next 10 minutes or so here at Sunshine FM.
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0: It's the Sunshine Coast radio station here at 104.9 Sunshine FM. Very good morning to you. It's Jason McLean here. And happening next Saturday, July 25, the NAMBOR SWAT back again for another year. And to join me from the NAMBOR SWAT, I have Rob. Hello, Rob. How are you, mate?
1: Yeah, good morning. Thank you. And good morning, listeners.
0: You're from the Car Club. And this is an annual event always happening on the last Saturday of July. What do you choose that particular date for, by the way?
1: Well, it was one that was available about nearly 40 years ago, so that'll work. Tends to be one of the finest weekends of the winter season.
0: Really, for the car enthusiast, have you got an idea of how many might be there for this year's swap?
1: Well, we have over 600 sites, so
0: right.
1: Therefore the general public, generally somewhere between 3,000-4,000 people come in on Saturday morning.
0: What's amongst the main features of this year's swap that you're really looking forward to?
1: It's car restoration that I'm into, and the idea of holding the swap came about through not being able to source relative parts anymore because the retailers don't stock them.
0: No, yes.
1: So therefore, if you can source second-hand parts, information, or somebody who's going to make you a part that you need, this is where you come to do it. There's not too much car showing going on. Some people bring a car to sell, but we don't advertise it as a car show. And there's also other lots of memorabilia, bric-a-brac, concerned with the motoring industry and things like oil cans and signs and also other model cars and all sorts of other interesting memorabilia that people collect.
0: Okay, so it's sort of more or less a display of, you could say, the memorabilia of cars and just the history of them.
1: Yes, I mean, there's a lot of people who actually have put their hand to manufacturing new panels, like rusted out panels that are difficult to repair. And they'll make a new panel for it, or they'll cut some louvers for you, or you'll find a badge that you're missing and you can't find anywhere else.
0: Aside from, the cars on display there, you've got a whole lot of other services, food and coffee vans and all that there, and parking, for people to come along.
1: Yes.
0: Okay, so how does that work? Where's parking nearby?
1: Okay, so we park in the showgrounds, and we can park up to about 1,200 cars. Crushers Rugby League Club also park cars on their oval. If you're a pre-booked swapper, the entrance is through the main gates from the NAMBOR Showgrounds on Coronation Avenue on Friday. Casual sites can be purchased on site from noon on Friday the 24th until 4 a.m. on Saturday morning, with access only via the main gates on Coronation Avenue. Foot traffic through there as well, and foot and car traffic through the northern entrance to the showgrounds, which is on Crusher Park Drive. We call it the Bly Bly Gate.
0: Okay.
1: And also you can park in Crusher's Rugby League Club on their oval and walk through the gate at the bottom of the showgrounds.
0: All right, plenty of options there. An entry fee is $5 per person and I believe $10 per car.
1: $10 per parking, yes.
0: To park there, and cash only.
1: Well, the reason we're doing cash only is because for small amounts of FPOS, it takes a long time to organise when you've got 300 people lined up to come in and your FPOS machines are overloaded.
0: Yes.
1: It creates a real problem. So at the moment, we're doing cash only.
0: I also see here that there'll be a whole lot of stores there selling all types of collectibles. What sort of collectibles are you talking about there?
1: You name it, they'll be there.
0: Okay. Well, if there's something you want to collect and you want to see some wonderful cars, get along there to the NAMBOR Swap. It's happening next Saturday, July 25, getting underway about 6 o'clock in the morning, I believe.
1: Entry to the public will be at 6 o'clock in the morning. It runs till around about 1 o'clock.
0: All right, so a good 7 hours there for the NAMBOR Swap. Next Saturday, July 25, mark that in your diary for next Saturday. Thank you very much for coming in today, Rob. And Don, they're sitting in the background.
1: Been my pleasure.
0: And I'm sure it's going to be a wonderful day. 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

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You know, he said he hated Barry Manilow's version at first because he took out part of a verse, but later on loved it because it bought him a few houses. Yeah, that'll do it. 2 to 11, your latest news, sport weather shortly to take you there. Here's one from Dusty Springfield here at Sunshine FM.

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1: Hello, I'm Sasha Foote. The Foreign Minister is expressing her deep frustration and bitter disappointment that more serious charges aren't being pursued over the methanol poisoning deaths of two Australian teenagers. The loved ones of Holly Morton Bowes and Bianca Jones have been told the most serious charges likely to be laid over the incident carry a maximum of 1 year jail. Penny Wong says they're making representations to the Lao authorities to raise their objections. One Nation leader Pauline Hanson has revealed her daughter Lee has the potential in the future to take the helm of the party. Senator Hanson made the comments in a podcast with British activist Tommy Robinson, admitting she does not believe in nepotism and it would be up to her daughter to earn the role. One Nation MP Barnaby Joyce says he supports this approach.
2: Everything that Pauline said there is factually correct. You've got to be supported by your colleagues, you've got to be supported by the Australian people, and if you can tick those two boxes, yeah, you should be the leader.
1: The White House has sidelined Donald Trump's longtime teleprompter operator following allegations he made over $100,000 betting on the president's speeches. Gabriel Perez is accused of using his inside knowledge of upcoming transcripts to profit on prediction markets where users bet on specific phrases being mentioned. A Senate inquiry investigating the recent Telstra network outage is due to get underway in Canberra. The proceedings will examine why about 600 calls from the telco's customers failed to connect with emergency services during last week's incident. A number of Telstra executives, including CEO Vicky Brady, will appear before the inquiry, as will representatives from 000. Data shows Australia's smoking rates have fallen to historic lows. The Institute of Health and Welfare says 5.6 of surveyed Australians over the age of 14 were smokers. More than two-thirds say they've never smoked. The Cancer Council's chief executive, Jacinta Redden, says it's a step in the right direction.
3: Every day, 66 Australians die of tobacco-related illnesses. So the job's not done, but this is really good news.
1: And BHP says operations at its Port Hedland terminal in WA are running on schedule following an eight-hour strike by union members yesterday. It was the first industrial action taken in the Pilbara in 26 years and came after 6 months of failed pay negotiations. The case will be heard in the Fair Work Commission next week. Checking sport, round 20 has begun with the Broncos pulling off a 14-12 upset of the Panthers in Parramatta. It begins Harvey Norman women in league round. Wallabies flanker Fraser McWright will start from the bench in tomorrow's test against Italy on Perth due to fitness concerns. Perth-born Carlo Tozzano comes in to start in the number 7 jersey as one of three changes to the starring 15. And the Emeralds have flown out for the United States ahead of the Women's Baseball World Cup Finals. That's the latest. I'm Sasha Foote.
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4: Remaining cloudy today. Some showers increasing this afternoon, but easing by this evening for tomorrow. Reasonably fine morning, a shower or two in the afternoon, but not really too much, just up to around about 3 or 4 mils of rain. Some more showers again for Sunday afternoon, but easing by Monday. Top today of 20 degrees at 11:04. It's still 18.

that was a later release song for Hall & Oates here at 104.9 Sunshine FM, the Sunshine Coast radio station, released the early 90s, Don't Hold Back Your Love, and had Glenn Campbell before that, Try a Little Kindness, why not, at 12 past 11 with Jason McLean this morning. Got hits on the way this hour, the likes of Olivia Newton-John, Little River Band, also some John English, Sonny and Cher. They'll also play the first ever hit for Boy George and Culture Club. Right now, continuing this, Things of Stone and Wood, this is Rock This Boat, Sunshine FM.

0: More music, more memories, more often. 104.9 Sunshine FM, Hot Chocolate Girl Crazy. I think I remember that off the album, you know, where it had someone's mouth, a woman's mouth, and the Malteser in it. You might remember what I'm talking about there. 18 past 11, hits on the way very shortly from the likes of Olivia Newton-John, also the Bangles, and that Janet Jackson, Luther Vandross, Best Things in Life and Free, going to play that as well. Hey, just a reminder, right, the Currumundi Kiwanis Lions Club, they have a terrific community service operating right now. 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

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Tina Arena, Stronger Steel, and Little River Band before that. Every day of my life at 19 to 12 with Jason McLean this morning. Having a look at things on this day for July the 17th. It was in 1917 the British royal family changed their name to Windsor. Before that, it was Saxe Coburg Gotha. Very un-British now, isn't it? The original Disneyland opened in California on this day in 1955. In 1978, the bionic ear was developed by Melbourne scientists. They had their first transplant 4 years later. And in 1984, the national drinking age in America was raised from 18 to 21. I thought it was well before that, but there you go. Just in 1984. Having a birthday today, King Charles' wife, Queen Camilla. She's turning 79. Former National, well, Liberal Party deputy leader and also the first ever female foreign affairs minister, Julie Bishop. She's turning 70 today. Another politician, former treasurer Josh Frydenberg. He's turning 55. Former golfer Peter Lonard won a couple of Australian Open titles. He's turning 59 today. And turning 74 is actor David Hasselhoff from Baywatch and also Knight Rider. He was also a big rock star in Germany, had many hits, including this, Looking for Freedom. Yeah, sounds all right. It was a chart topper in Germany. And it was somewhat of an anthem for the fall of the Berlin Wall. So it became a legend there because of this. And had many more hits. David Hasselhoff turning 74. Some of the birthdays and events happening for this day on July 17. Got some big hits to come still. Keith Urban. And the first ever hit for Culture Club. It's right after this from John English. Yeah, maybe it's a song about Camilla. Her birthday today. 104.9 Sunshine FM. Hope you're having a wonderful day.

0: 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At 4 to 12. Got your latest news, sport and weather shortly, then Lou Phillips keeping you company till 3, followed by Dom Ronaldo for the drive home. 90 tonight from 7 with the 70s at 7 and the best in the 80s and 90s to follow that tonight. So good lineup of shows here at Sunshine FM today. Have yourself a wonderful weekend. Today's fun fact before I go. You know, more Guinness beer is drunk in Nigeria than it is in Ireland, where it's made. And no, that is not a scam.
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1: Hello, I'm Sasha Foote. The US president is accusing China of committing the largest compromise of election data in history, acquiring large troves of information about American voters. The speech also included references to what he called the deep state and accusations of attempts to cover up identified interference and vulnerabilities. Much of the address focused on claims about the 2020 election where Donald Trump lost to Joe Biden. Mr. Trump claims concerns have been raised about the current American voting systems.
2: As one assessment states, we judge that the United States adversaries, including at a minimum Russia, China, Iran, North Korea, as well as non-state groups, have the capability to compromise U.S. election infrastructure.
1: The families of two Australian backpackers who died in Laos after drinking tainted alcohol say they are devastated no one will face serious jail time over the deaths. 19-year-olds Holly Morton Bowles and Bianca Jones died after they unwittingly drank methanol. Their loved ones have now been told the most serious charges likely to be laid over the incident carry a maximum of 1 year jail. A Liberal MP and Jewish Australian says he feels like his safety has declined since the October 7 terror attack by Hamas. Julian Lisa says the experience of many Jewish people in Australia highlights the importance of the work being done by the Royal Commission into Anti-Semitism. Mr. Lisa says he understands why some in the community feel they may be safer moving to Israel.
3: This country's been uniquely good to Jewish Australians. We've been here since the First Fleet and we've contributed in any way and every way. And I just don't like what's become of Australia in the last few years. I want to return the Australia I know and love to being the safe, open, free place it's always been.
1: 10,000 BMW vehicles are being recalled due to a manufacturing defect. The starter motor in some models may experience increased wear that could lead to a short circuit. Affected vehicles include 2, 3, 4 and 5 series plus X3, X4 and Z4 models built between 2020 and last year. Also making news, a Senate inquiry is getting underway investigating the recent Telstra outage and why hundreds of 000 calls failed. And credit card users are facing cuts to their loyalty rewards as banks move to slash points earning rates by up to 50%. Checking sport, the Broncos have sparked hopes of an unlikely run to qualify for the NRL finals with a 14-12 upset of the Panthers in Parramatta. It's their first win in 9 games and Penrith's third loss in 4. Minwoo Lee and Lucas Herbert are the best of the Aussie golfers after the opening round of the British Open, sitting at even par. They're 5 shots off the pace and Braden Campbell will return for the Swans tonight as one of 4 changes made for their clash with the Crows at the SCG. That is the latest. I'm Sasha Foot.
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4: The forecast for the rest of your Friday afternoon on the Sunshine Coast. Cloudy with a high chance of showers, about 90%, especially in the late afternoon. Winds south to southeasterly, 20 to 30 kilometres per hour. Maroochydore, Caloundra and Nambour all 20 degrees. Noosa Heads is 21 and Mullaney and the Hinterland 18.

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Good afternoon and happy Friday, the 17th of July, this month. Honestly, really skating along, isn't it? I'm Lou Phillips. It's great to have your company. Melbourne indie band from the 90s, Frente, Accidentally Kelly Street. I haven't heard that for ages. And UB40 before that, and that stands for Unemployment Benefits Form 40. Well, they weren't unemployed after this hit song. Here I Am, Baby, Come and Take Me. Turn it up, The Beatles, now on 104.9 Sunshine FM.

0: Skyhook's lead singer Shirley Strom with one of his solo singles, Every Little Bit Hurts. And written by Barry White, 40-piece string orchestra, The Love Unlimited, with Love's theme before that, with the Beatles for the triple play, Lady Madonna from 1968. Bananarama are coming up soon on 104.9 Sunshine FM.
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2: Are you interested in playing bridge? 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

0: I hope that brought back some dance floor memories. 90s British pop band London Beat, I've Been Thinking About You. Australian rock and roll band The Silver Studs before that, with their rendition of Happy Days from the US TV comedy of the same name. Remember Richie, Fonzie and all the gang? London girl group from the 80s, Bananarama, Cruel Summer for the three in a row. One from each era, how good's that? 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

0: Kiwi band inspired by their cramped shared living quarters in LA, they called themselves Crowded House, and rightly so, with their single Distant Sun from 1996. British band Procol Harum before that, from the late 60s, their hit single Whiter Shade of Pale, with the Eagles and Hotel California kicking off the triple play. 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
2: The Niche Art Collection will be participating in the Open Studios Art Trail in the Coolum Hearts Studio, corner of Elizabeth Street and Sunrise Avenue, Coolum Beach, on the 18th and 19th of July from 10 a.m. to 4 p.m. Niche produces high-caliber paintings in acrylics and oil with a focus on land, sea and the natural world. Still life and portraiture, both real and impressionistic, will also be included in the exhibition.
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Oh, yeah. Graceland King of Rock and Roll, Elvis Aaron Presley, Good Luck Charm from 1962. Jim Croce before Elvis, I Got a Name, with Fleetwood Mac for the triple play, Hold Me. Tall Paul will take us to the 1 o'clock news on 104.9 Sunshine FM.

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1: Hello, I'm Chris McCarthy. Telstra has admitted to not having good enough internal controls to avoid its mass outage during a software update. A Senate inquiry is underway investigating the recent outage and why more than 600 people couldn't reach 000. Inquiry Chair Senator Sarah Hanson-Young says changes are needed to ensure the incident is never repeated.
2: To explain what on earth happened, what they're doing to guarantee this won't happen again, and what laws we need in place to make sure Australians are protected from these massive telecommunications failures.
1: A prominent Jewish MP says he feels his safety has declined since the October 7 terror attack on Israel. A royal commission is currently examining the rise of anti-Semitism in Australia. The inquiry has heard of greater hostility toward Jewish students at universities and increased abuse in everyday settings. Julian Lisa says his associates who have moved overseas tend to feel safer than they did in Australia. The families of two Australian backpackers who died in Laos after drinking tainted alcohol say they're devastated. No one will face serious jail time over the deaths. 19-year-olds Holly Morton Bowles and Bianca Jones died after they unwittingly drank methanol. Their loved ones have now been told the most serious charges likely to be laid carry a maximum of just 1 year in jail. The US president claims assessments have found voting infrastructure in the country is vulnerable to being compromised. In a national address, Donald Trump has accused China of committing the largest compromise of election data in history in 2020 and made claims of what he calls a deep state cover-up. ASIC is warning of a sudden rise in online pump and dump scams targeting people with retirement savings. In these scams, victims are lured into social media and urged to buy specific shares. Once the stock price spikes, the scammers dump their stocks and leave consumers with massive losses. Commissioner Alan Kirkland says people should remain vigilant.
3: You should always be cautious about responding to an ad that features a celebrity or a supposed finance expert online. Many of those are scams. You should be cautious about clicking on links from those sorts of ads online. And if somebody's trying to get you to join a private forum or a private chat group, that is a real red flag.
1: Also making news, the federal government says multiple sclerosis medications will remain subsidised after resolving a dispute with global drug makers. Checking sport, the Broncos season has received a flicker of hope after a thrilling 14-12 upset over the ladder leading Panthers. Brisbane trailed at halftime but equalised through Josiah Carapani, Reece Walsh then nailing the sideline conversion to put them in front. Women in League Round continues tonight with the Sharks battling the Knights before the Roosters take on the Storm. And American golfer Jackson Suber holds a one-shot lead after the first round of the British Open at 5 under par. Minwoo Lee and Lucas Herbert, the best of the Aussies. That's the very latest. I'm Chris McCarthy.
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4: Forecast for the rest of your Friday afternoon. Cloudy and a high chance of showers, about 90%, most likely in the late afternoon. Maroochydore, Caloundra and Nambour are 20 degrees. Noosa Heads is 21 and Mullaney in the hinterland 18.

written by older sibling Barry Gibb, the Bee Gees and Wine and Women from 1965. They look too young for Wine and Women on the vinyl, I've got to tell you. Australian singer and actress from Berkeley Vale, Natalie Imbruglia, with her brilliant single, Torn, from 1997. 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

0: great name for a band, Wayne Fontana and the Mindbenders. The Game of Love from 1965. The Tenterfield Sadly himself, Peter Allen, with his 80s release, Bi-Coastal, before that. And rock band Three Dog Night. And apparently they named it because it translates to, if it's a cold night, you had to hug three dogs instead of two. Joy to the World from 1971. 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

0: Detroit R&B singer from the late 90s, the beautiful Puff Johnson, Over and Over. American disco group The Village People before Puff, and from their feature film of the same name, Can't Stop the Music. Samantha sang kicking off the triple play with her cover of the Bee Gees hit Emotion from 1977. 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

0: She was one of our first Aussie teen idols in the early 60s, Normie Rowe, Shaken All Over. And from the romantic movie Valentine's Day in 2010, today was a fairy tale, the super talented Taylor Swift. She played the cheerleader in that movie as well. Ex-member of Genesis, Phil Collins, with his solo release, I Wish It Would Rain Down, from 1989. Well, be careful what you wish for, Phil. It's looking pretty cloudy out there. Classic Cold Chisel coming up soon. 104.9 Sunshine FM.
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American country music artist Carrie Underwood and Wasted from 2007. Australian rock band Cold Chisel before Carrie, and the music video was filmed in Grafton with the Illawarra Flame Trees for the backdrop. It's a brilliant clip as well. Check it out. Flame Trees from 1984. And the sweet voice of Dinah Washington will take us to the news, weather and sport at 2 o'clock on 104.9 Sunshine FM.

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1: Good afternoon, I'm Chris McCarthy. Telstra has conceded last week's network outage may have been avoided if a software update had been completed. A parliamentary inquiry is underway investigating the disruption that left hundreds of people unable to call 000. The committee has heard a server was missing a necessary software update and a design change had not been recorded. Telstra Chief Executive Vicky Brady has told the inquiry the telco has let its customers down.
2: Had that software update been completed, or had the design change been properly documented and reflected in the maintenance procedures, the outage may not have occurred. This is clearly unacceptable. Our controls were not good enough.
1: The federal government says it wants real changes with teeth over the fatal methanol poisoning of two Australian teenagers in Laos. Holly Morton Bowles and her friend Bianca Jones died in November 2024. The most serious charges expected to be laid over their deaths carry a maximum of 1 year in jail and a fine. The US president claims assessments have found voting infrastructure in the country is vulnerable to being compromised. In a national address, Donald Trump has accused China of committing the largest compromise of election data in history in 2020 and made claims of what he called a deep state cover-up. He made multiple references to the 2020 presidential election, which he lost to Joe Biden, Mr. Trump vowing to act on the issues raised.
3: Our purpose in disclosing this information is not to weaken confidence in election, but to earn that confidence by confronting vulnerabilities and correcting them very, very quickly. And that's what we're doing.
1: EV dealerships have warned drivers are expecting lengthy repair delays as new brands are slow to adapt to Australia's consumer law. Customers could be waiting several weeks without a refund or replacement parts, with sellers claiming communication issues to be a key cause of the backlogs. A new instrument developed by Australian scientists will help astronomers study never-before-seen elements of our universe. Professor Richard McDermid says the tool will enhance the capabilities of the Very Large Telescope in Chile.
4: We use that to measure what the atmosphere is doing over 1,000 times a second. That measurement lets us correct for Earth's atmosphere and sharpen the images as if the atmosphere wasn't even there.
1: Years. Also making news, scientists have identified a new species of monkey in Central Africa. Checking sport, a spot in the NRL's top four will be on the line tonight when the Sharks welcome the Knights in the Shire. In the late match, the Storm's slim final hopes go on the line when they face the Roosters at Allianz Stadium. Wallabies flanker Fraser McWright will start from the bench in tomorrow's test against Italy in Perth due to fitness concerns. And Formula One champion Lando Norris has been given a 10-place grid penalty for this weekend's Belgian Grand Prix. He takes the penalty after having a fourth new battery installed this season. That's the very latest. I'm Chris McCarthy.
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5: The forecast for the rest of your Friday afternoon on the Sunshine Coast. Well, there's not a lot of sunshine. High chance of showers about 90% and the chance of a thunderstorm in the late evening. Winds south to southeasterly 20 to 30 kilometres per hour. Maroochydore, Caloundra and Nambour are all 20 degrees. Noosa Heads is 21 and Mullaney is 18.

Canadian rocker joined a band at 15. The rest, as they say, is history. Bryan Adams, Let's Make a Night to Remember. He's such a romantic as well. Herman's Hermits before Bryan with their 1968 release, Something's Happening. Well, there's a lot happening, actually, with Grammy Award winner rock star Pat Benatar. 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Turn it.

0: She was one of the first female solo artists from Canada to crack the US charts in the 70s. Anne Murray, You Needed Me. 70s pop group Tony Orlando and Dawn before Anne, Candida. And the sensational voice of trailblazer Pat Benatar kicking off the triple play, literally. Love is a battlefield. 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

0: have some fun. It's 36 minutes past two. I hope you're having a great Friday afternoon and enjoying the music. I know that I am. Formed in 1994 in the UK, girl power group The Spice Girls and Stop Right Now. American singer-songwriter Ross Ryan before that with his signature tune I Am Pegasus. With San Francisco rock band Mink DeVille. She's a mixed-up, shook-up girl for the 70s double play. More great tracks are coming up, like Doug Parkinson, Stevie Wonder and Billy Ocean on 104.9 Sunshine FM.
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From his Songs in the Key of Life album, composed and performed by the brilliant Stevie Wonder, as a tribute to jazz composer Duke Ellington, Sir Duke from 1976. The charismatic Doug Parkinson before Stevie, I'll Be Around. And Billy Ocean has a lovely ballad just for us, next on 104.9 Sunshine FM.

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1: Caloundra Uniting Church hosts Messy Church on the fourth Saturday each month at 56C Queen Street, Caloundra, from 4:45 to 6:45 p.m. Join them for action songs, a message, followed by fun activities and dinner. 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

Eurovision Song Contest winners from Cambridge, Katrina and the Waves, Walking on Sunshine from 1985. Oh, that'll get you moving, that song. And a groovy little number from Philadelphia soul group, the OJs, and they're getting the Love Train from 1973. Well, I'm not getting on a train, but I do have to head home. Thanks so much for listening this afternoon. I hope you have a fabulous weekend. Dom Ronaldo will drive you home after the 3 o'clock news. Stay safe out there, and I'll leave you with the Peter Gunn theme from the Blues Brothers movie. 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
1: Good afternoon, I'm Chris McCarthy. The chair of a Senate inquiry into the recent Telstra outage has berated the telco over its handling of the incident. Last week's outage left millions of people without service and meant around 600 customers couldn't reach 000. Telstra has conceded the outage may have been avoided if a software update was completed or a newer server was installed. Senator Sarah Hanson-Young has told the inquiry the telco mismanaged its preparations.
2: The process to document whether an update had or hadn't happened wasn't in place. The device itself seems to be out of date. And this doesn't seem like a complex matter. This seems like incompetence.
1: The federal government says it wants real charges with teeth over the deaths of two Australian teenagers in Laos. Holly Morton Bowles and her friend Bianca Jones died of methanol poisoning in 2024. Their loved ones have been told the most serious charges likely to be laid carry a maximum of 1 year in jail. Cabinet Minister Mark Butler says a number of high-level talks have taken place regarding the deaths.
3: The Prime Minister has spoken to his counterpart. The Foreign Minister, Penny Wong, has spoken to her counterpart a number of times, and we appointed a special envoy to ensure that on an ongoing basis, the Lao authorities could not have been clearer about Australia's expectations.
1: Two-time Olympian Rowan Dennis has pleaded guilty to driving whilst disqualified. The 36-year-old was banned for 5 years after a suspended sentence for events leading up to the death of his wife, Melissa Hoskins, who was struck by a car driven by Dennis. Police say he had two children as passengers when he was caught behind the wheel last month. Data shows Australia's smoking rates have fallen to historic lows. The Institute of Health and Welfare says 5.6% of surveyed Australians over the age of 14 were smoking. More than two-thirds say they've never smoked. The Cancer Council's Chief Executive Jacinta Reddin says it's a step in the right direction.
4: Every day, 66 Australians die of tobacco-related illnesses. So the job's not done. But this is really good news, as it shows that the range of measures that are in place in Australia, which are world-leading, are saving Australian lives.
1: And the US president has used a national address to accuse China of gaining access to the personal information of millions of his country's voters in the 2020 election. Checking sport, outgoing Wallabies coach Joe Schmidt insists Australia is better placed than when he started ahead of tomorrow's farewell test against Italy. His record stands at just 11 wins from 30 test matches. Bulldogs captain Stephen Crichton has been ruled out of tomorrow's clash with the Tigers with an arm injury, but forward Viliami Kikau will make his long-awaited return from a pec injury. And Belgium's Tim Merlier has won Stage 12 of the Tour de France, his third stage win of the race. That's the very latest. I'm Chris McCarthy.
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5: 4 minutes past three, some more showers for the remainder of your Friday, expecting a top of 20 degrees as we head into the weekend tomorrow. A shower or two in 22 for Sunday, showers in 22, and showers should start to ease by Monday in 22 degrees.

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We are one big happy family here on Sunshine FM. It's 10 past three. Good afternoon, Dom Renato, on your thank God it's Friday as we head into another weekend. Hope you had a good day and had a good week. Still to come inside this hour, we've got the Flowers to kick off four in a row, not too far away. And back in 1967, a band by the name of the Foundations had a big hit with Baby, Now That I Found You. Have a listen to this version from Alison Krauss, 104.9 Sunshine FM. Good afternoon.

0: 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We are the Sunshine Coast radio station. That's what the boss Chris said to me when I came back from the States. Oh, no, not you again. Aussie Crawl. And how about that version from Alison Krauss from 1994? Baby, Now That I Found You. A lot different to the original version from the Foundations, that's for sure. 19 past three. Up next, as promised, I've got four in a row. We'll kick it off with Flowers.
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0: Long Tan. The 60th anniversary of the Battle of Long Tan on Saturday the 15th of August from 5:30pm. A spectacular night of commemoration, celebration, reflection and fundraising to refurbish their iconic Huey helicopter. Good food, music, dancing and an opportunity to meet Long Tan veterans. 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

0: 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Dr. Hook with those sexy eyes, the go-betweens and the streets of your town. And we kicked off that four in a row this hour with the flowers. And we can get together at 25 minutes to four. Dom Renato with you this afternoon, set to drive you home. We'll do a bit of tripping with John Butler in just a moment as we check Sunshine Coast weather for the remainder of today. Some showers, a top of 20 degrees, and tomorrow a shower or two and 22.
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John Butler, Tripping On You before that at 4:15. 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

0: 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A song written by Neil Diamond and recorded by Neil, but it became a bigger hit for the Monkees in 1966, and I'm a Believer. And the Aussie band from the 70s, Country Radio, before that at 4:09. We'll update all the latest news, sport and weather not too far away at 4 o'clock now. In Sunshine Coast news, a Sunshine Coast aquarium has been recognised as a global leader in sea turtle conservation following a significant year of rescue and rehabilitation work. Sea Life's Sunshine Coast cared for more than 3/4 of all marine turtles rehabilitated across the International Sea Life Network last year, and that's according to the organisation's latest global conservation report. Now, the aquarium admitted 71 sea turtles to its turtle rehabilitation hospital last year, including 4 hatchlings, and successfully returned 41 to the wild after veterinarian treatment and rehabilitation. So that's good work by the Sea Life Sunshine Coast. If you'd like to read more, check out sunshinecoastnews.com.au.
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2: The Sunshine Coast Concert Band is tipping its hat to America's 250th birthday with an afternoon of swing, soul and showpiece solos. 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
1: Good afternoon, I'm Chris McCarthy. Telstra says last week's network outage would have been avoided if a key piece of equipment had been replaced. A Senate inquiry is examining the outage, which left more than 600 people unable to call 000. The incident was caused by a failure to properly update an ageing server. In a heated exchange with inquiry chair Sarah Hanson-Young, Telstra executive Gerard Tracy concedes that crisis could have been averted.
2: If this was a new server, would this have occurred?
3: That'll have to be part of the investigation.
2: What do you think would happen?
3: That a newer piece of hardware operating in the same design that we intended to, the issue wouldn't have happened.
1: Authorities say they'll continue to crack down on illicit nicotine products as data suggests smoking rates are declining. Nicotine pouches have soared in popularity, overtaking traditional cigarettes in the latest data. These pouches are due to be banned, even with a prescription, from next Friday. Assistant Customs Minister Julian Hill says the focus will now increase on those trying to sell the products illegally.
4: Now, Australians wouldn't put up with a meth lab in the middle of their strip shopping centre run by organised criminals, and neither should they put up with criminals running tobacco shops.
1: Another two presumed positive cases of H5 bird flu have been found in seabirds in WA. It takes the total cases of confirmed or presumed positives to 17 in Australia. Meanwhile, a humpback whale calf has been tested for the disease after it washed up on a Sydney beach. A construction firm has been appointed to undertake early works on Brisbane's new Olympic Stadium. Amy Drew has more.
5: An important milestone for the project. The state government selecting Queensland-born and bred BMD Constructions, who will prepare the site at Victoria Park, including bulk earthworks, erosion controls and stormwater draining. The new 63,000-seat venue will host the opening and closing ceremonies for the Brisbane Olympic and Paralympic Games before becoming the city's main oval stadium and home ground for AFL club, the Lions, and cricket's Brisbane Heat and the Queensland Bulls. Major construction works are scheduled to ramp up late this year into 2027. Amy Drew reporting.
1: Also making news, the federal government says multiple sclerosis medications will remain subsidised after a pricing dispute with global drug makers was resolved. Checking sport, Broncos veteran Ben Hunt has hailed Reece Walsh's return to form in last night's upset over the Panthers. The Brisbane fullback starring with 3-try assists and a match-winning conversion from the sideline. American golfer Jackson Suber holds a one-shot lead after the opening round of the British Open at 5-under par, and McLaren's Lando Norris will have a 10-place grid penalty at the Belgian Grand Prix as a result of exceeding the permitted number of engine parts. That's the very latest. I'm Chris McCarthy.
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6: 4 minutes past four, partly cloudy Saturday to kick off the weekend. Tomorrow there is a medium chance of showers, but that's going to happen most likely in the afternoon and tomorrow night. Winds southerly at 20 to 30 k's. Expected top of 22 degrees. It will get down to 13 overnight as we look ahead to Sunday, 22 and showers. Monday, showers will start to ease, 22, and a shower or two on Tuesday and 22 degrees.

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Tony Childs, Don't Walk Away. And Peter and Gordon from 1964 at the top of the hour. Yes, it would be a very sad world in a world without love. 4:10, Dom Renaud on your Friday afternoon as we head into a weekend. I've got The Strangers. It's an Aussie band from the 70s. I'm pretty sure it was a one-hit wonder for them. We'll have a listen to that in just a moment. Now, celebrity birthdays. It is, by the way, it's World Emoji Day today. Yeah, so do you do that? Do you, when you send SMSs, messages, have a little emoji on the end of it? Yeah, sometimes I do. There are some funny ones. But anyway, someone thought it might be a good date for the 17th of July to be World Emoji Day. Queen Camilla celebrates her 79th birthday today. We've got David Hasselhoff, the American actor and part-time singer, although he might not think he's a part-time singer, but I do. He was the Hoff in the TV series, of course, the Knight Rider, and also he was in Baywatch. He's 74. And it's a heavenly birthday to Phoebe Snow. Phoebe Laub is her real name. Passed away in 2011 at the age of 58. Had a couple of big hits in the 70s, including this one from 1979. 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

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We're the Sunshine Coast radio station. That's the band out of Melbourne, released in June of 1970, and My Melody Makes Me Smile. But did you know it was actually originally recorded by Tony Burrows? Now, Tony was the lead singer of Edison Lighthouse. They had a song called Love Grows Where My Rosemary Goes. But this is Tony's original voice, version rather, only 2 months before that one there from The Strangers.

0: A little bit of music trivia on a Friday afternoon. That's the original version of that song at 17 past four. Coming up next, four in a row, we'll kick it off with Westlife.
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0: More music, more memories, more often. 104.9 Sunshine FM. The late Neil Sedaka down at Willen, West Virginia. Chicago before that, the Saturday in the Park. Played Marsha Hines, Your Love Brings Me to My Knees, still. And Westlife with World of Our Own. Kicked off that four in a row at 26 minutes to five with Dom Renato, set to drive you home and into the weekend. Got the Cat Stevens coming up in just a moment. I think he's celebrating a birthday soon. Where did I read that? I reckon it must be next week. Actually, speaking of birthdays, Marsha Hines, just played her a moment ago. She turned 73 on Monday. There you go. There's birthdays coming left, right and centre. If you're celebrating yours, hope you're having a good one so far. Sunshine Coast weather in the meantime for tomorrow. Expect a shower or two for Saturday. 22 degrees the expected top, down to 13 overnight.
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0: 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We're the Sunshine Coast radio station. That is a great song, isn't it? It's Santana featuring the voice of Michelle Branch. He always got somebody to do the vocals for him. That's The Game of Love. Before that, Men at Work, Dr. Jekyll and Mr. Jive. And we kicked off that three in a row with Cat Stevens and Wild World. I did mention before that that he is celebrating his birthday, nowadays known as Yusuf Islam. He'll turn 78 on Tuesday. It's now 12 minutes to 5, new sport and weather not too far away.
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104.9 Sunshine FM. We're the Sunshine Coast radio station with the Rolling Stones and Angie and Mick Jagger. Saw him in the crowd at Atlanta yesterday morning watching the semi-final of England and Argentina. It was pretty happy there for a little while, and then it turned to a frown at the end of the game. Of course, England going down in that one there. Jimmy Cliff before that, Wonderful World, Beautiful People at 13 minutes to 5. Dom Renato with you this afternoon. News, sport and weather is coming up next. This is Loudon Wainwright III.

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1: Good afternoon, I'm Chris McCarthy. Detectives have arrested a New South Wales woman as a part of their investigations into the movements of police killer Desi Freeman. Freeman spent more than 7 months on the run before he was shot dead by police after the deaths of two officers in Victoria's High Country. A 58-year-old woman was taken into custody this morning around 3.5 hours from where Freeman lived. No charges have yet been laid. Telstra says customers impacted by last week's network outage can expect to receive compensation. A Senate inquiry into the incident has revealed the outage was preventable. The telco says compensation will likely be determined on a case-by-case basis rather than a blanket payout. Inquiry Chair Sarah Hanson-Young has clashed with Telstra CEO Vicky Grady over how customers will be reimbursed.
2: Will the compensation be in cash or in credit?
3: It will vary. I would expect a majority of customers will be in credit, but that will vary depending on some of the organisations we're engaging with.
1: The Federal Health Minister says smoking remains Australia's most significant public health challenge as new data shows a drop in those lighting up. Just 5.6% of Australians reported smoking daily in the latest survey, while vaping use has stabilised. Mark Butler says the result means we now have one of the lowest smoking rates in the developed world.
4: That is the product of a concerted effort over many, many decades to drive down those rates of smoking and to improve the health of as many Australians as possible.
1: The families of two Australian backpackers who died in Laos say they are devastated. No one will face serious jail time over the deaths. 19-year-olds Holly Morton Bowles and Bianca Jones died of methanol poisoning in 2024. Their loved ones have now been told the most serious charges likely to be laid carry a maximum of 1 year in jail. A whale carcass which washed up on a Sydney beach has been tested for the H5 strain of bird flu. The humpback calf was reported early this morning, but volunteers were unable to help before it passed away. Orca President Rashley Ryan says the results are expected in the next 24 hours.
5: So we haven't seen any cases in Australia yet of the bird flu affecting marine mammals, but we have seen on Heard Island, the strain has wiped out large numbers of elephant seals.
1: Another two cases of the disease have been confirmed in WA. Checking sport, the Titans are preparing to welcome Kieran Foran back to the Gold Coast less than 12 months after he played for the club. The Foran-coached Sea Eagles play the Titans on Sunday. Steve Smith has backed up his 40-ball century for the Washington Freedom in Major League Cricket with a quickfire 43 off 20 balls against the San Francisco Unicorns. And 2022 champion Cam Smith is the first of the Aussies to have teed off in round two of the British Golf Open. That's the very latest. I'm Chris McCarthy.
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6: 4 past 5, a partly cloudy Saturday. Medium chance of showers tomorrow. That's most likely during the afternoon and the evening. Wind southerly at 20 to 30 k's. 22 degrees expected top tomorrow. It's going to get down to 13 degrees overnight. 22 in showers on Sunday. Showers will start to ease on Monday and 22, and a shower or two on Tuesday and 22.

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We are the Sunshine Coast radio station. Chuck Berry and No Particular Place to Go. And before that, we heard Paul McCartney and Wings. And baby, I'm amazed at 10 past five. Dom Renato driving you home on this Friday afternoon and into a weekend. And if you're behind the wheel, take it nice and easy. And if you're going away, also take care. If you're a visitor to the Sunshine Coast, hope you enjoy your stay. And the music still to come inside this hour. The Turtles will kick off four in a row just around the corner as we wrap up celebrity birthdays. Lucy Arnaz, the American actress, she appeared with her mother, Lucille Ball, in Here's Lucy. She's 75 today. What about Regina Bell? The American singer is 63. She charted in 1982 with the late Peebo Bryson with... movie Aladdin, A Whole New World. Regina Bell is 63. And we lost Mark Hunter, the Dragon lead singer, on this day in 1998. He was only 44 years of age. And here is Dragon, this time, 104.9.

0: More music, more memories, more often. 104.9 Sunshine FM, great Aussie talent Ricky Lee Coulter, and All We Need Is Love. And before that, Kiwi talent from Dragon. And this time, and as I mentioned, Mark Hunter, the lead vocalist of the band, passed away only at 44 on this day in 1988. Sadly, he died of throat cancer. 17 past five up next, as I promised earlier. I've got four in a row. We'll kick it off with the Turtles.
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104.9 Sunshine FM, where the Sunshine Coast radio station, Alison Moyet, is this love? Gallagher and Lyle wearing the heart on my sleeve, Paper Lace Billy, Don't Be a Hero. And we kicked off that four in a row with the Turtles and Eleanor at 27 minutes to six. Dom Renato driving you home as we head into another weekend. Now the weeks just seem to just whiz past us already, the 17th of July. Crazy. Ringo Starr's latest song coming up in just a moment. Sunshine Coast weather for tomorrow. A shower or two for your Saturday, expecting a top of 22 degrees. It will get down to 13.

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soldier photograph to some old gray-bearded men sitting on a bench outside a general store. They said, yes, she's been here, but their memory wasn't clear. 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

0: More music, more memories, more often. 104.9 Sunshine FM. Elvis Presley's Kentucky Rain, a song written by Eddie Rabbit. The Pointer Sisters, I'm so excited. And Ringo Starr with his latest single and Choose Life. Good to see him at his age still recording songs. Not that he needs the money. But I guess it's in your blood, isn't it? It's your passion. You're going to love it. 5:45, Van Morrison next with a beautiful song. Did you get healed?
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2: 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He'll be there between 10 and 11 a.m. The market will be held on the 25th of July from 8 a.m. to midday at the Mapleton School Car Park.
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We're the Sunshine Coast radio station with Brotherhood of Man and United We Stand. Bad English before that and Van Morrison. It's 4 minutes to six. News, sport and weather is coming up next. And to take us to the news, this is Chris Rea, Every Beat of My Heart, 104.9 Sunshine FM.

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1: Hello, I'm Chris McCarthy. A New South Wales woman has been arrested as a part of investigations into the movements of police killer Desi Freeman. Dusty Fitzpatrick has more.
2: Victoria Police is working to determine who might have helped Freeman remain out of sight after he fatally shot two officers at Porepunkah. The 56-year-old spent about 7 months on the run after the incident before he was shot dead during a standoff with police. Detectives have now taken a 58-year-old New South Wales woman into custody about 3.5 hours from where Freeman lived. She's now being interviewed. No charges have been laid. Dusty Fitzpatrick reporting.
1: Telstra has revealed last week's network outage occurred due to human error and could have been avoided. A parliamentary inquiry is examining how millions of customers were left without service. The committee heard the disruption occurred because a software update wasn't completed. The Foreign Minister is expressing her frustration and disappointment. More serious charges aren't being pursued over the methanol poisoning deaths of two Australian teenagers. The loved ones of Holly Morton Bowles and Bianca Jones have been told the most serious charges likely to be laid over the incident carry a maximum of 1 year in jail. Penny Wong says they're making representations to allow authorities to raise their objections. The United States is accusing Tehran of engaging in acts of terrorism by targeting ships in the Strait of Hormuz as it defends a new wave of strikes on Iran. Both sides have exchanged strikes for a sixth consecutive day. White House Press Secretary Karoline Leavitt says the attack is in direct response to Iran's violation of the preliminary peace deal.
3: Specifically, in the memorandum of understanding that they signed, they were not to fire on commercial vessels moving through the Strait of Hormuz. And unfortunately, they have made the tragic decision for them to do that.
1: Australia's financial services regulator is urging people to be wary of pump and dump scams, the behaviour involving tricking potential investors on social media with the promise of lucrative shares to artificially increase stock prices. ASIC Commissioner Alan Kirkland says scammers impersonate financial institutions or use fake celebrity endorsements to lure people in.
4: They then try to get you to join a private messaging group on an app like WhatsApp where they'll encourage you to invest in a stock. And what they're really trying to do is to drive up the value of that stock so that the scammers can then sell out and make a bunch of money while everybody else loses out.
1: Checking sport, round 20 of the NRL is continuing in the Sutherland Shire. The Sharks Knights match has just kicked off. Later, it's the Roosters hosting the Storm. In AFL, the Sydney Swans are looking to bounce back from last week's loss to the Dockers when they host the Adelaide Crows tonight at the SCG. And Belgium's Tim Merlier has won stage 12 of the Tour de France, his third stage win of the race. Slovenian Tadej Pogacar continues to lead by more than 3.5 minutes. That's the very latest. I'm Chris McCarthy.
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5: 6:04, a partly cloudy Saturday, medium chance of showers tomorrow, most likely in the afternoon and in the evening. A wind southerly at 20 to 30 k's, 22 degrees expected top. It's going to get down to 13 overnight. As we check ahead to Sunday, 22 in showers, Monday showers easing 22, and a shower or two for both Tuesday and Wednesday in 22 degrees.

I've heard people say that too much of anything is not good for you, baby. But I don't know about that. There's many times that we've loved and we've shared love and made love. It doesn't seem to me like it's enough.

More music, more memories, more often. 104.9 Sunshine FM with Dan Fogelberg and Longer with Barry White kicking off this hour. Can't get enough of Your Love, Babe, from 1974. At 11 minutes past 6 with Dom Renato driving you home and into the weekend. And don't forget, if you love your 70s, it's the 70s at 7 from 7 o'clock with Noddy. Michael Bublé in just a tick as we check and see the events happening on this day, the 17th of July. We're, what, halfway through winter, just over? Disneyland, the happiest place on earth. They call it open in Anaheim in California on this very day in 1955. Lucky enough to go to Disneyland, the original one, of course, in Anaheim. They've got a few around the world nowadays. Jimi Hendrix opened for the Monkees in New York on this day in 1967. The bionic ear was developed by Melbourne scientists led by Graham Clark, enabling some deaf people the ability to hear on this day in 1978. First transplant was in 1982. The national drinking age in the United States was changed from 18 to 21 in 1984. Some people say it should happen here in Australia. And Glen Campbell's Australian tour was cancelled due to his declining mental health on this day in 2012. Sadly, he was suffering from Alzheimer's disease and doctors advised against the long trip, of course, since he's passed away. But he left us some great, beautiful memories, including this song, Southern Nights, 104.9 Sunshine FM.

0: 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We're the Sunshine Coast radio station. Michael Bublé, haven't met you yet. And Glen Campbell before that at 19 past 6. Up next, four in a row. We'll kick it off with Stevie Wonder.
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0: 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Lionel Richie's My Destiny, wrapping up four in a row. Jason Donovan and Kylie Minogue before that, especially for you. The Four Tops, I Can't Help Myself, from 1965, and another 60s before that from Stevie Wonder. I Was Made to Love Her, at 28 minutes to 7 with Dom Ronaldo. We'll do the Mumbo number 5 from Lou Bega in just a moment. Sunshine Coast weather for tomorrow. Shower or two, 22 degrees. It will get down to 13 overnight.
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We're the Sunshine Coast radio station with the Black Sorrows, Harley and Rose, Carole King's It's Too Late, and Lou Bega doing the Mumbo number 5 at 6:45. Tom Renato slowly starting to wrap up another week as we head into a weekend. Enjoy your weekend, whatever you're doing. Here's the Stylistics, 104.9 Sunshine FM.

0: 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We're the Sunshine Coast radio station. Christopher Cross and Francis Raphael sounding good together. I will take you forever. At 8 minutes to seven, that's Stumps for Dom Renato. Thanks for your company. Enjoy your weekend. I'm back again on Monday from 3 o'clock. 70s at seven next. Till next time, enjoy the music. Have a good one.
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1: 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Green eyes, they tell it all.

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This is Noddy with the 7 to 7. Thank you for joining me. And how good was that? Dire Straits with Lady Writer. And kicking off the show, Smokey for a few dollars more. If you like Helen Reddy, here she is with Angie Baby. 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

0: Easy, like Sunday morning on a Friday evening. Number one song from the Commodores. It was called Easy. And before that, Angie Baby from Helen Reddy. Now, if you like John Paul Young, he has Love in the Air coming up very shortly on the Sunshine Coast radio station 104.9 Sunshine FM.
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0: Well, I bet you were singing along to that one, weren't you? You don't have to be a star to be in my show. Marilyn McCoo and Billy Davis Jr. Before that, Carly Simon's Night Owl. And kicking off the triple play, the number one song from 1977 from Squeak, John Paul Young, Love Is In The Air. 104.9 Sunshine FM and the 70s at 7 with Noddy.
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0: You have just been listening to James Taylor, Your Smiling Face. 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It was called January. Take Me Home from Cher. And kicking off the triple play, we had Summer Breeze, Seals and Crofts, 104.9. 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

Dr. Hook from 1979, years from now. Who knows what the future holds? Before that, though, we had Stalin Vocal Band, Afternoon Delight, Dance With Me from Orleans, and kicking off my final four in a row for this Friday evening, Bill Conti Orchestra, Gonna Fly Now, the theme from Rocky. With it being Friday evening, coming up at 8 o'clock, 2 hours of great music from the 80s and the 90s. So you're going to be well entertained, that is for sure. Have a great weekend, whatever you're doing. Be safe, and hopefully you can join me on Monday for some more 70s at 7. Only with the songs from T-Rex and Blondie. This is Noddy. 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

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You're on the Sunshine Coast radio station, 104.9 Sunshine FM. The Alan Parsons Project, and before that, a little bit of Five to kick off the hour. Keep on moving. Byron Quayle is my name. Great to have you along for the best of the 80s and 90s tonight. Joe Skinner, still unwell, so I'm back again this week and possibly next week, but we'll see what happens with that. On the way this hour, a little bit of David Bowie towards the 9 o'clock, Tina Turner 2 and Noiseworks. Now to Whitney Houston, and this one from 88. Where do broken hearts go? It's a good question, but you can stay listening here on 104.9 Sunshine FM.

0: from Noiseworks, released in 1987. That is Take Me Back. And always great to go back to the best of the 80s and 90s in this program here on Sunshine FM. Before that was Human Nature and Whisper Your Name. And to kick off that three in a row, Whitney Houston and Where Do Broken Hearts Go? In just a moment, heading to a song from The Pretenders on Sunshine FM.
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Billy Vera and the Beaters at 28 to 9 with a live version of At This Moment. Before that, Roachford with Lay Your Love on Me, and from the Pretenders from 1980 on the dot, Talk of the Town. That one kicked off the three in a row. Tina Turner and ELO right around the corner here on the Sunshine Coast radio station, Sunshine FM.

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0: 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Machinations and No Say In It from 1984. Before that, ELO with I'm Alive, and Tina Turner kicked off that three in a row, Typical Male from 1986. 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

Oh, always love a bit of David Bowie on a Friday evening. Blue Jean there. Before that, John Denver with Shanghai Breezes, something I'd like to experience at one point in my life. And the Eurythmics kicked off that three in a row. There must be an angel playing with my heart. Well, I'll play more music for you. I might not play with your heart, but there'll be more music to come after 9 o'clock here on the best of the 80s and 90s on Sunshine FM.

That is D-Ream, and things can only get better. Well, yeah, they can too, because it's Friday night, it's the weekend tomorrow, so a couple of days off. And before that was Madonna with Holiday. Byron Quayle with you on the best of the 80s and 90s this evening. Loads on the way, including some Diana Ross, Bruce Springsteen, and The Vapors. 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

0: Diana Ross with Chain Reaction, Love Shack from the B-52s, and Funky Town, Pseudo Echo, kicked off that three in a row. 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

0: 26 to 10, and that's the Jay Giles Band with Centerfold. Before that, the Greg Kinn Band and the breakup song, also known as They Don't Write 'Em, and Bruce Springsteen kicked off that three in a row with Darlington Country. 104.9 Sunshine FM.
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0: 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Before that, Black Box with Fantasy and Talking Heads, As She Was. 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

Sadness, Part 1. Before that, Alabama and Feel So Right. And kicking off that three in a row was 3 AM by Matchbox 20. My time is up for today. Thank you very much for joining me on the program. Simon Taylor in next for your late night. Then to Des Dighton tomorrow morning from 6 on the Sunshine Coast radio station, Sunshine FM.

Welcome to The Late Show on 104.9 Sunshine FM. I'm Simon Taylor, and I'll be taking you through to midnight tonight. That was The Twilights with What's Wrong With The Way I Live and Emil with a Love Song. Got some music lined up tonight from Split Enz. I've got Air Supply, The Kinks, some Billy Joel, and if I can fit it in, Goanna. But right now, let's go to John Farnham.

0: R&J Stone and We Do It. Russell Stone wrote that track for his wife, Joanne, after they got married. And a lot of people comment on the implied sex angle, and he says it's really all about love and the deep affection he has for his wife. Before that, the two-man band with Up There Kazali, Hank B. Marvin, Sasha and John Farnham was at the top of those four tracks with One. Coming up soon, I've got some Joni Mitchell on the Sunshine Coast's radio station, Sunshine FM.
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0: Split Ends with 6 months in a leaky boat. That track reached number two in Australia in 1982, but was banned in the UK because the BBC considered that it was a veiled criticism of the UK war in the Falklands against Argentina. Before that, Tom Jones with I'm Coming Home. And at the top was Joni Mitchell with You Turn Me On. I'm a radio. And up next, I've got some, sorry, up soon, I've got the Kinks. 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

0: Air Supply with Even the Nights Are Better. That track was top five in the US and top 40 in Australia. Before that, Kansas with Dust in the Wind. And at the top was Lola by The Kinks. And up soon, I've got Cilla Black for you on the Sunshine Coast's radio station, Sunshine FM.
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Up next, I'm going to move to the Cars.

was Goanna's iconic 1982 protest song, A Solid Rock. And the fun fact, that was the first commercial Australian rock song to feature a didgeridoo. Before that, you heard The Cars with Drive. And up next, let's go to Darryl Braithwaite. 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

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I just played you ABBA with Lay Your Love On Me and The Supremes with Reflections. Going to feature some great Australian artists tonight in amongst the good music on Sunshine FM. I've got lined up Skyhooks, I've got James Rain, Sherbet and The Seekers. But right now, a track that I think defines Australia. This is Ganga Jang with Sounds of Then.

0: Roxy Music and Jealous Guy. That's a cover of the John Lennon song, and the band recorded it as a tribute to John Lennon following his murder in 1980. Before that, 1927 with If I Could, Kenny Rogers and Dottie West with All I Ever Need Is You, and at the top of those four tracks was Ganga Jang with Sounds of Then, also known as This Is Australia. And coming up soon, I've got some Glenn Fry. 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

0: 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And up soon, I've got a track from 1976. 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

0: James Rain and Motors Too Fast. That track provided Rain a nomination for the Best Male Artist at the ARIA Music Awards of 1989. It was beaten at the post by Jimmy Barnes and Barnstorming. Before that, Tracy Chapman with Baby Can I Hold You and Skyhooks with Blue Jeans. And up soon, Simon and Garfunkel. 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

I'm Simon Tanner. Thanks for joining me tonight on The Late Show on 104.9 Sunshine FM. I just played you The Seekers with Someday One Day and Simon and Garfunkel with The Boxer. To round the show out tonight, I've got Sherbet with Life. 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
1: 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Since we've been on air, so many more people have now heard about Flaxton Gardens.
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1: Are you interested in playing bridge? 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
1: Are you interested in improving your English speaking, writing and reading skills? 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
1: Would you like to join a group of friendly, fun-loving retirees? 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
1: Good morning, I'm Chris McCarthy. The owner of a Lao distillery has now been charged over the methanol poisoning deaths of two Australian teenagers. Holly Morton Bowles and Bianca Jones died after drinking tainted alcohol at a hostel in 2024. Two Danish citizens were also killed in the incident, with the country's officials saying the business owner faces up to 4 years in prison for selling hazardous food and operating illegally. It comes after loved ones were previously told the maximum sentence could be just 1 year. Andy Burnham has been confirmed as the UK's new Labour leader on his way to becoming the country's seventh Prime Minister in the past decade. The recently re-elected MP will take over the top job on Monday after a reception with King Charles. In his first speech as the party leader, Mr Burnham praised outgoing PM Sir Keir Starmer.
2: Keir put Labour back in a position to change people's lives, and that is what we have been doing these last 2 years. New rights for workers and for renters. Britain's reputation rebuilt on the world stage.
1: The US and Iran have widened attacks as the renewed conflict shows no sign of de-escalation. American forces have struck multiple bridges while Tehran responded with the largest retaliatory strike since the peace deal collapsed. Several Arab nations have condemned Iran's action on US bases and urged the two countries to return to the negotiating table. Victorian Liberal Moira Deeming's candidacy for November's state election has been revoked by her party. The Liberals' state executive voted to disendorse the MP after she refused to apologise over allegations she made about colleague Matthew Guy. Deeming had previously accused Guy of assault, a claim Victoria Police has dismissed. Australia's top doctors are concerned by the rise of misinformation when people are looking for health advice. The Australian Medical Association has moved to reaffirm the role of practitioners in a changing digital landscape. AMA Vice President Dr. Julian Raitt says AI assistants struggle to provide accurate guidance around medical issues.
3: Of course, we believe that healthcare is a team effort, and obviously doctors have a unique role to really diagnose and coordinate safe care, but also to explain the evidence to people and make sure that it's relevant to their particular circumstances.
1: Also making news, authorities are awaiting test results to determine whether a humpback whale calf which washed up on a beach was infected with the H5 bird flu strain. Checking sport, the Melbourne Storm's finals hopes have taken a major blow, going down to the Roosters 14-6 at a wet Allianz Stadium. In the early match, Newcastle are rueing a string of missed conversions in their 20-18 loss to Cronulla at Shark Park. In the AFL, the Swans have lost their first home game of the season to the Crows, 87-71 at the SCG, and Swiss rider Maro Schmidt has won stage 13 of the Tour de France in a two-man sprint finish. More headlines soon. I'm Chris McCarthy.
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4: Good morning for the Sunshine Coast. On this Saturday, the 18th of July, partly cloudy. We have a medium chance of showers most likely this afternoon and this evening. Southerly winds 20 to 30 kilometres per hour. They just won't go away, will they? 23 for Nambour, 22 for the coast, 20 for Mullaney. Showers again tomorrow, most likely from late morning. The southerly winds tomorrow 25 to 40 kilometres per hour and 15 to 22. Showers easing Monday, 16 to 22. Tuesday, we're expecting a shower or two at the moment. 15 to 22 degrees. There is a gale warning today for Sunshine Coast waters and a strong wind warning for Moreton Bay. We do have a hazardous surf warning for parts of the Sunshine Coast district, so just be aware of that. Currently in Woombye, it is 16 degrees. Good morning.

There's Mississippi and the Kings of the World before that. Sorry, Show Me the Way from Brian Cadd, and we kicked off the hour with Mississippi's Kings of the World. It's 10 past six. Let's make that nearly 11 past six, Des Dighton. Hello, welcome to Saturday morning on the coast. Oh, that wind, I tell you what, I am over it. We did have a day where it didn't blow, didn't it? Not the next couple of days, though. We've got music this hour from Diana Trask, a bit of MPD Limited. We'll head back to the 1979 with a great track from Amy Stewart. And there is a lady who turns 85 today, lead singer for a great US trio. We'll celebrate her birthday later in the hour. Oh, today, I believe, is the birthday of one of the iconic Aussie TV series. If I played a little grab from the theme, you would know it straight away. So I'm not going to do that. Stick around. We'll do that later on. We've got to talk real estate today as well. Right now, let's get into a bit of surfer music. The Beach Boys, Sunshine FM.

0: Wrapping up that four in a row, Little Boy Sad, MPD Limited. We had Brave from Kate Sobrano. Oh boy, the mood I'm in, Diana Trask. And at the top, the Beach Boys doing a little surf in USA at 24 past six. Well, there's a bit of wind around, a bit of surf around too, but it's pretty messy, so I don't know how much surfing you're going to get in today. If you are even contemplating heading out on the water, you do need to talk to the Coast Guard. We do have a gale warning for Sunshine Coast waters for today. Southerly winds 25 to 30 knots. Reaching up to 35 knots offshore during the afternoon and evening is the Sunshine Coast waters forecast today for Double Island Point to Cape Moreton. Seas 2.5 to 3 metres, increasing to 3 to 4 metres offshore north of Maroochydore during the afternoon. The first swell southeasterly 2 to 2.5 metres, tending southerly 2 to 3 metres this morning, and then south-southeasterly 2.5 to 4 metres this evening. The second swell below half a metre, tending easterly 1 to 1.5 metres this morning, and then decreasing below 0.5 of a metre this afternoon. Does not sound like fun at all, does it? For Moreton Bay today, you're not going to escape it there either. There is a strong wind warning for Moreton Bay. Southerly winds 15 to 25 knots, reaching up to 30 knots in the Northern Bay this afternoon and this evening. Seas 1 to 1.5 metres. Tide times for Mooloolaba Bar. We had a low tide an hour ago of 0.37 of a metre. A high tide at 3 minutes to 11, 1.45 metres. A low tide at 12 minutes to 5 this afternoon, 0.38 of a metre. And there's a high tide tonight at a quarter past 11, 1.84 metres. The water temperature just a little bit cooler than average. Normally around this time of year, we're sitting just up over 21 degrees. Currently, the water temperature is 20.6 degrees. Stay safe on the water today and swim only, of course, between the red and yellow flags. And I'll mention, if you're heading out on the water, have a yarn to the Coast Guard. We're not too far away from music from Amy Stewart, but shortly, the Rockmelons, Sunshine FM.
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0: I remember dancing around to the discos with that one. Amy Stewart's Knock on Wood from 1979. And it's not over. The Rock Melons at 22 to 7. We've got a gale warning for Sunshine Coast waters today. A strong wind warning for Moreton Bay. A shower or two and 22 degrees. I'll update the weather after the news with Chris at 7 this morning. Overnight, very sadly, particularly if you are a cricket buff, the death of Sir Garfield Sobers. Gary Sobers was announced at the age of 89. Probably one of the greatest cricketers ever to don the whites. He, of course, was the first person to hit six sixes in an over. And Sir Garfield Sobers passed away overnight, aged 89. I'm sure in news bulletins throughout the day, Chris McCarthy and the team will update us on that. Shortly, music from Martin Plaza. It's Sunshine FM.
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8: I guess I gotta slow down. The thing is, I don't know how.
5: The memories continue.

There's Kylie Minogue and The Locomotion. Before that, Concrete and Clay, Martin Plaza. It's 14 to 7. I was just talking about Sir Gary Sobers, who's passed away overnight, aged 89. Sunshine FM's Roger Neville just tells me that he met Sir Garfield one time and said he was an absolute gentleman. He certainly portrayed himself that way, didn't he? Hey, are you looking for a fun day out? Four Paws Animal Rescue have got their free Santa Paws in the lake at Lake Kawana tomorrow from 8:30 till 12:30. There'll be market stalls, food trucks, dog competition, kids activities, prizes and Santa photos. Participate in the community walk for $10 a dog, including a free bandana. Wonder if that's for you or the dog. Every dollar helps rescue homeless cats and dogs across the Sunshine Coast. Tomorrow, the Santa Paws in the park at Lake Kawana, 8:30 till midday. We will take a comprehensive look at what is happening around the Sunshine Coast between 7 and 8 this morning. Turning 85 today, a lady who was lead singer for the US trio Martha and the Vandellas. Of course, their biggest hits here in Australia, Dancing in the Street and Heatwave. Both of them have been covered by other artists over the years. Let's celebrate Martha Reeves' 85th birthday. 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

Classical gas, Mason Williams and Heatwave, Martha Reeves and the Vandellas. It's 7 to 7, the latest news with Chris McCarthy, and 7 interesting story in the Courier Mail today about the property prices and places that have fallen since the federal budget. Amongst some of the biggest quarterly house prices falling here on the Sunshine Coast, with Perigean Beach, Noosa Heads and Sunshine Beach in the top 10 for quarterly price drops of around 1.6 to 2.7%. As far as units go, Noosa Heads unit prices over the last quarter have dropped by 6.37%. Sunshine, Bligh, Sunrise and Nooseville all in the top 10 greatest falls. That's why we talk to Vicky Stewart every Saturday morning. She will see through all that and tell us what we need to do. Make sure you catch up with Vicky. She will join us next hour with the property of the week, and then after nine with her real estate topic of the week, Vicky Stewart, here at Sunshine FM. Ahead of the news with Chris, Mama's Little Girl from Linda George, and this is the Pointer Sisters, He's So Shy, Sunshine FM.

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1: Good morning, I'm Chris McCarthy. A distillery owner has been charged over the methanol poisoning deaths of two Australian teenagers in Laos. Toby Goff reports.
2: Holly Morton Bowles and Bianca Jones were among six who died after drinking poisoned alcohol in 2024. Two Danish citizens were also killed in the incident, with the country's officials saying the business owner faces up to 4 years in prison for selling hazardous food and operating illegally. The charges have sparked confusion after Holly and Bianca's parents were previously told the maximum sentence could be just 1 year and a fine. The case will remain open for 15 years, meaning charges carrying heavier penalties could be brought. Toby Goff reporting.
1: Several Gulf nations are urging Washington and Tehran to return to dialogue after a sixth day of renewed conflict. The US has struck a number of key Iranian bridges, while Iran has targeted American bases in Bahrain and Oman in the largest strike since the ceasefire's collapse. Authorities are awaiting the results of tests for the H5 bird flu strain in a newborn humpback whale which washed up on a Sydney beach. The calf was found yesterday at Cronulla but couldn't be saved. While no cases have been reported in marine mammals in Australia, Heard Island's elephant seal population has been decimated by the disease. Telstra has admitted a recent network outage was far worse than initially disclosed, knocking out 45% of its mobile network at its peak. A Senate hearing has revealed the failure could have been avoided if the telco had replaced an aging server costing $30,000. The technical failure prevented more than 600 000 calls from being connected. Australia's peak medical body has moved to reaffirm the role of doctors amid increasing online misinformation. It comes as an increasing number of Australians are seeking health advice from artificial intelligence. Australian Medical Association Vice President Dr. Julian Raitt says a number of people are being bombarded by information from a number of sources.
3: We think at such times having a doctor who can actually listen, assess a whole person, make a reasoned diagnosis, explain risks and uncertainties, and also take responsibility for clinical decisions. We think that sort of role is really very important.
1: Also making news, FIFA World Cup final preparations are being threatened by hazardous air conditions as wildfire smoke contaminates much of North America. Checking sport, the Roosters have notched their fourth straight win, jumping to second on the NRL ladder after a 14-6 victory over the Storm. Earlier, the Sharks beat the Knights 20-18. Aussie golfer Lucas Herbert has raised eyebrows at round two of the Open Championship. He now leads the standings by a shot after hitting a round of 62. And championship leader Kimi Antonelli has topped the time sheets ahead of McLaren's Lando Norris after the first day of practice for the Belgian Grand Prix. More headlines coming up soon. I'm Chris McCarthy.
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4: Good morning for the Sunshine Coast. Today we've got a partly cloudy day, a medium chance of showers, most likely in the afternoon and evening. Southerly winds 20 to 30 kilometres per hour. There is a gale warning for Sunshine Coast waters, 22 our forecast high along the coast, 23 in the lower hinterland, and 20 degrees up on the range. A bit of cloud around, but a bit of blue skies to look out my window this morning. We've got showers again tomorrow, most likely from late morning, 15 to 22. Showers should ease Monday, 16 to 22, with a shower or two Tuesday, 15 to 22 degrees. Looking around the coast at the moment, currently in Wattulla, it is sitting on 16 degrees. It's a touch over that at Sunrise Beach, and up on the range in beautiful Flaxton, it is 12 degrees. Good morning. It's 7:04.

You got to wait for the little hiccup at the end, haven't you? Jamaica Rum from the Ted Mulry Gang, and If I Were a Carpenter, the Four Tops at 104.9 Sunshine FM. Bang on 10 past 7. Hello, Des Dighton, sharing Saturday morning with you. Thank you for joining me. You're looking pretty good today too, I've got to say. This hour, some great music. The Small Faces. Maybe a bit of Dire Straits later in the hour. We'll take music from Fleetwood Mac and also INXS. We'll talk real estate, the property of the week, with Vicky Stewart as well. And we are going to celebrate the 60th birthday of a I would have to say that if you do not recognise the theme to the TV show that is celebrating 60 years today, you're not a real Aussie. Ooh, big we all grew up with it. Or our kids did. Or our grandkids, and it's still on air. Tell you more later in the hour here at Sunshine FM. Right now, this is Jeff St. John, 104.9 Sunshine FM.

0: The Walk of Life, Dire Straits, wrapping up that four in a row with Peaceful from Helen Reddy, Ichiku Park, The Small Faces, and Teach Me How to Fly, Jeff St. John. You know how your phone has a name, and if you know, when you pop it up on Bluetooth, it says iPhone 9 or Lou's phone or Michael's phone or whatever. I've decided to call my phone Ichiku. So if you're somewhere and you put your Bluetooth on and somewhere in range is Ichiku, look around. I'll be there somewhere. Leone looked at me really weirdly when I said I did that. It's 24 past seven. Let's have a look at things happening around the coast today. Busy day today. The Graduate Women Queensland's July breakfast is about to get underway at Headland Golf Club. Sunshine Coast Art Group Soup and Soul Market is on from 9 today in Budrum. The QCWA Beer Was Christmas in July Market, also from 9 o'clock today. The Beer Barham Country Market and Boot Sale will be on from 8 this morning at the School of Arts Hall. The Sunshine Coast Concert Band is tipping its hat to America's 250th birthday with a great show this afternoon at the Kiwanis Community Hall from 2. The Sunshine Coast Orchid Society having their next meeting today at the CCSA Hall in Nutley Street. The Niche Art Collection will be participating in the Open Studios Art Trail at the Coolum Art Studio today and tomorrow between 10 and 4. And, of course, tomorrow, a couple of big things as well. I mentioned the Special Olympics and Sunshine Coast disability athletes competition that's happening tomorrow from 9 at the Caloundra Football Club. Also happening tomorrow, a great event in the Perigian area with the opportunity to find out about more about joining the Nippers or become a Perigian lifesaver. You're invited to come along to the Perigian Surf Club to take a tour of the new members area and the renovations at the clubhouse. Just jump on perigiansurfclub.com.au for more information on that event tomorrow. All the info on the others at sunshinefm.com.au. Also, big car show, the Concours d'Elegance in Noosa today. So traffic and Noosa will be a nightmare. They're blocking off Hastings Street to feature all these beautiful vehicles, and there will be shuttle buses if you want to go in and have a look from the AFL grounds and from Good Shepherd Lutheran College, okay? So if you want to go to that today, that amazing car show in the centre of Noosa, jump on a shuttle bus. The AFL grounds and Good Shepherd Lutheran College is where you will find them. Shortly, music from the Elgins at Sunshine FM.
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Ah, yes, sweet baby James, James Taylor, how sweet it is to be loved by you, and heaven must have sent you the Elgins at 25 to 8. It's Des Dighton sharing Saturday morning. Thanks for hanging with me this morning. Hope your morning started off all right. The weather, I think it's going to get a bit yucky as the day goes on. We are expecting showers later on today. Plenty of wind around too. There is that strong wind warning. Not going to be very nice out on the beach today. So maybe you should go and watch some local footy. Tell you more about that later on in the morning. We're heading for 22 degrees on the coast today. Going to take music now from Fleetwood Mac with Say You Love Me, then our property of the week, Vicky Stewart and Trevor Young on Sunshine FM.

0: It's good morning to Vicky Stewart from station sponsor McGrath Estate Agents with our property of the week for today. And this time, Vicky, we're talking about 49 St Kitts of Seven Grand Parade. Tell us about that.
1: I'm very excited about this one. It's one of my favourite complexes on Kwinana Island. It's positioned in one of Sunshine Coast's tightly held waterfront communities. It is an immaculate apartment offering the kind of lifestyle that so many buyers are searching for, and they rarely come on, especially if you're looking to downsize. You can lock your front door and take off for 3 months and not have to worry about the lawn or the pool. The outlook over across the waterways is exceptional. It creates a real sense of calm and privacy and peace while you're still connected to everything that makes this location so appealing. It has three double bedrooms, new floating timber floorboards, a refreshed kitchen with quality fixtures. It is clean and contemporary right throughout. You can enjoy a low-maintenance living. The gardens in that complex are just beautiful, offering a stunning in-ground pool for the grandkids to come over in the holidays, plus a fully equipped gymnasium. St Kitts is very special. It offers a real sense of community. There's a few people I've sold in there from the beginning that are still there. Our first open home is on Saturday at 1 o'clock, and I really recommend people come along, whether you're looking to downsize, secure a coastal base to replace the old holiday house, or just want an easier lifestyle. This is the one for you. Come along and have a look.
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1: I'm on site 1 o'clock today. Come and have a look. I think you can take as much time as we like.
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0: Good on you. Thanks very much. 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

The YMCA, the village people, and bitter tears from In Excess. It's 12 to 8. Well, back on this day in 1966, this particular show appeared on our television screens for the very first time.

Yes, the theme from Play School began on this day in 1966, originally only in New South Wales and Victoria, but began then went nationally. What a great show it has been over the years. Plenty of great presenters have rolled through it as well. I guess this song's appropriate for Forever Young, the youth group. 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

0: Princess Natalie Imbruglia and Wrong Impression and Forever Young, the youth group on the Sunshine Coast favourite radio station 104.9 Sunshine FM. Morning to Peter, working hard this morning. Well, he's at work this morning out at the Glasshouse Mountains beer bar area. Good on you, Pete. We're going to head to the news next with Chris McCarthy with the Hollies. Stop, stop, stop. 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
1: Good morning, I'm Chris McCarthy. The federal government has issued a warning for travellers to Laos after authorities charged a distillery owner over the methanol poisoning deaths of two Australians. Smart Traveller advises tourists to exercise a high degree of caution in the country due to crime, the risk of methanol poisoning, and concerns around the lack of transparency in the justice system. Iran has launched overnight strikes against multiple countries hosting American military assets. The Revolutionary Guard has claimed responsibility for targeting US bases and monitoring systems in Bahrain, Kuwait and Syria following a sixth straight night of attacks. Nine's US correspondent Reid Butler has told Today the widening conflict has also hit civilian infrastructure.
2: Already we have seen bridges being destroyed by US strikes, as well as a control tower in Iran's third largest port. Iran says at least eight people have died, more than 20 others have been injured, and has retaliated by striking countries with US military bases.
1: Chinese officials have strongly denied allegations of interference in the 2020 US election, saying comments from President Donald Trump are malicious smears. President Trump has used a national address to accuse Beijing of influencing the outcome of the election he lost to Joe Biden. The US intelligence community has previously concluded China did not interfere in the poll. Pauline Hanson has defended a controversial trip to Europe, saying her critics are jealous of the holiday. The One Nation leader was spotted at a Dolce & Gabbana fashion show this week after earlier being seen poolside with mining magnate Gina Rinehart. Opposition leader Angus Taylor has accused Senator Hanson of living it up in Italy. Speaking from a London taxi, Ms. Hanson maintains there are no issues with the trip.
3: I just see a lot of jealousy out there. It's no cost to the taxpayer, and I reiterate that I can't even walk around without being photographed. And I'd like to say, all those Australians that I met on the streets when I was walking around just having a look at the place, it was lovely to meet you.
1: A humpback whale carcass has been tested for the H5 bird flu strain after washing up on a Sydney beach. No cases have yet been recorded in marine mammals in Australia, but the strain has devastated seal populations on sub-Antarctic islands. All 17 cases of the disease in Australia have so far been recorded in migratory seabirds. And the sporting world is mourning the loss of West Indian cricket legend Sir Garfield Sobers. Checking sport, the Sydney Roosters have claimed their fourth straight victory with an 8-point win over the Melbourne Storm. Earlier, Cronulla held on for a 20-18 victory over Newcastle. In AFL action, the Swans have lost their first home game of the season to the Crows, 87-71 at the SCG. And Mercedes F1 driver Kimi Antonelli is fastest on track after day one of practice for the Belgian Grand Prix. Aussie Oscar Piastri running in 6th position. More headlines coming up soon. I'm Chris McCarthy.
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4: Good morning. Windy old day on the coast today. We have a gale warning for the Sunshine Coast or for Sunshine Coast waters and a strong wind warning for Moreton Bay today. Partly cloudy, a medium chance of showers most likely this afternoon and this evening. Wind southerly 20 to 30 kilometres per hour. 22 along the coast, 20 for Mullaney, 23 for Nambour. Showers continuing tomorrow most likely from late morning with the winds 25 to 40 kilometres per hour from the south and 15 to 22. The south-southeasterlies will continue Monday 25 to 35 kilometres per hour with 16 to 22 degrees and a very high chance of showers most likely in the morning, although they will ease later in the day. And a Tuesday, a shower or two, 15 to 22 degrees. Currently on Point Arkwright, it is sitting on 16 degrees, but we've had wind gusts of over 50 kilometres per hour. The effective temperature with the wind chill taken in, it is 10 degrees. There you go. No wonder you feel a little bit cool if you're out and about. Good morning. It's 8:04.

0: Yeah, in other parts of the world, that song was called Bang A Gong, T-Rex, Get It On. And Sweet About Me, Gabriella Climie at 104.9 Sunshine FM. 12 past 8, sharing Saturday morning with Des. How you doing? We've got a music this hour from the fabulous rock set. A little bit of the Black Sorrows, some music from Cher, and also the Stylistics I'll try and squeeze in before the hour's out. We are going to celebrate the 87th birthday of a guy who had his first big hit in a band that was also used by Holden as the name of one of their cars, as the base model. He turns 87 today. Now, if you're a car buff, you'll know what I'm talking about. We'll also celebrate the 76th birthday of a guy who was a co-owner of an island in the middle of the Noosa River. All that to come this hour at 104.9 Sunshine FM. Right now, let's kick off four in a row. We'll take music from Barry White, Sunshine FM.
1: One ticket, please. Long and mercy, everybody's here. Hey, what's going on, man? Yeah. She's at home. Yeah. She-

0: Wrapping up four in a row with Roy Orbison. Only the Lonely, Fading Like a Flower from Roxette. Hey, Western Union man, Max Merritt and the Meteors, and Let the Music Play, Barry White, 26 past eight. Saturday morning with Des. We know the cost of living is quite expensive, but there's a new report come out that has given an eye-opening comparison between Australia and the rest of the world when it comes to the rising cost of real estate. What they've done is they've compared the amount of disposable income a household with two earners in a three-bedroom apartment, okay? So they look at how much the average person earns, how much the apartment is to rent. Believe it or not, Zurich in Switzerland came out as the most affordable place to live in the world, followed by Geneva, San Francisco, Luxembourg and Boston. The least affordable capital by these metrics is Manila in the Philippines. Melbourne made it to ninth most affordable, Sydney 29th. Brisbane didn't even make the list at all in the top most affordable places. But interestingly enough, if you look at what is the most expensive city per square metre, it's Hong Kong, followed by Zurich and Seoul. So what, of course, people who live in Zurich and Geneva, San Francisco, Luxembourg, their incomes are pretty high. So there you go. Sydney ranked as the ninth most expensive place to live at $1,660 a week for a three-bedroom apartment. The most expensive? Good old New York. If you want to live there in a nice three-bedroom apartment in the heart of the city, $3,000 a week. We'll be talking real estate again with Vicky Stewart next hour at Sunshine FM. Shortly, the Mamas and Papas.
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Oh, the great Aussie sound of Human Nature with Wishes. Never Let Me Go, The Black Sorrows, and Look Through My Window, The Mamas and Papas. It's 20 to 9, Des Dighton this morning. A few showers forecast today, tomorrow, and the next couple of days after that as well, with strong winds around. I'll update the weather after the news with Chris McCarthy at 9 this morning here at Sunshine FM as we celebrate the 87th birthday of Dion DiMucci. Of course, his first big hit was with the Belmont, Teenager in Love. That was your clue. Remember, if you know Cars and you're a Holden fan, in the 60s and late 60s into the early 70s, the Holden Belmont was the base model. That's where your clue came from. Some big hits with Runaround Sue, The Wanderer, and a whole lot more. He got into gospel music in the 70s, had a few issues with his life with alcohol and drug addiction, but he's overcome those. He's been married to his wife Susan since 1954. Dion DiMucci turning 87 today. I just love this one. Happy birthday, Dion.

0: cause. I never loved you anyway. Well, not true. Dion, Ruby Baby before that. It's 13 to 9 at Sunshine FM. The other person, or one of the other people celebrating a birthday today, is the co-owner of Makepeace Island, that luxury island in the middle of the Noosa River. Sir Richard Branson turned 76 today. English entrepreneur, of course, managing director of Virgin Group. He was also involved in the music industry for a while as a mail order retailer. And the first album that Virgin Records ever released was Mike Oldfield's Tubular Bells. A great businessman and a pretty generous bloke too, Sir Richard Branson, turning 76 today. Happy birthday if it is your birthday. Music shortly from Sher at Sunshine FM.
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0: The Stylistics, and You Are Everything. We had Cher before that, Some Love and Understanding. It's 4 to 9, the latest news with Chris McCarthy. Coming up next hour, we will have a look at local football across all the codes around the Sunshine Coast as to who is playing where today. Be a good day for the footy if he can stay out of the wind. Ahead of the news with Chris, status quo, pictures of matchstick men not too far away at Sunshine FM.
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1: Good morning, I'm Chris McCarthy. The parents of two Australian teenagers who died of methanol poisoning in Laos say they're heartbroken by the news those allegedly responsible could face as little as 3 months in prison. Bianca Jones and Holly Morton Bowles were among a group of six tourists who drank tainted alcohol at a Lao hostel in 2024. A distillery owner has now been charged over the deaths. Bianca's mother Michelle has told Seven they're still coming to terms with the news.
2: We just really can't believe that lives don't matter in Laos, and it's an absolute disgrace. We're just heartbroken. Every day we're heartbroken, and yesterday it was just like a kick in the gut.
1: Consumer advocates are calling for legislative reform to prevent further national network outages. A Senate hearing has heard Telstra's shutdown could have been avoided if the telco had replaced an aging server. The error also prevented more than 600 000 calls from being connected. Communications Consumer Action Network Chief Executive Carol Bennett says telcos need greater government oversight.
3: This is a service we all rely on, so it should be legislated and regulated that way. If we have mobile reliability standards that are enforceable, would this outage have occurred in the first place?
1: Andy Burnham has been confirmed as the UK's new Labour leader on his way to becoming the country's seventh Prime Minister in the past decade. The recently re-elected MP will take over the top job on Monday after a reception with King Charles. Beijing has labelled Donald Trump's accusations of electoral fraud entirely fabricated. The US president has used a national address to accuse China of interference in the 2020 election in what he claims is a deep state cover-up. Former Democratic White House staffer Corey Alpert says nothing in President Trump's speech was new.
4: Intelligence community assessments have been out for years regarding China's involvement in 2020, largely assessing that they had the capability to meddle in the 2020 election, but that the strength of US elections prevented them from making that decision to do so.
1: Also making news, authorities are awaiting test results to determine whether a humpback whale calf, which washed up on a Sydney beach, was infected with the H5 bird flu strain. And FIFA World Cup final preparations are being threatened by hazardous smoke from wildfires spreading across North America. Checking sport, the Melbourne Storm's finals hopes are looking increasingly bleak after going down 14-6 to the Sydney Roosters. If they miss out on the top eight, it would be only the second time in the Craig Bellamy era. Earlier, the Sharks held on for a 2-point victory over the Knights in Cronulla. And Aussie golfer Lucas Herbert leads the Open Championship after a stunning 62 in round two. He's two shots clear of American Ryan Gerrard. More headlines coming up soon. I'm Chris McCarthy.
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5: Good morning. Well, if you're heading out today, put a warm jacket on. We've got a medium chance of showers most likely later in the day. Southerly winds 20 to 30 kilometres per hour. There is a strong wind warning for Moreton Bay and a gale warning for Sunshine Coast waters. 23-hour forecast high for Nambour, 22 up and down the coastline and 20 degrees for Mullaney. The showers will continue tomorrow, most likely from late morning. The winds will be southerly tomorrow, 25 to 40 kilometres per hour, 15 to 22. Showers are most likely Monday morning, then they will ease 16 to 22, but we'll still get a shower or two Tuesday, 15 to 22. Currently up on the range, it is sitting on 13 degrees. As we look up and down the coastline, it's 17 degrees basically everywhere up and down the coast and on the lower hinterland as well. But the wind chill drops that back to between 10 and 13 degrees, depending where you are and what the wind is doing. Good morning. It is 9:04.

Ah, Bonnie Raitt, the nick of time, and when the war is over, Cold Chisel, 12 past nine, Des Dighton, Saturday morning on the coast with a music this hour from Michael Nesmith. Oh, we will also take a track from Paul McCartney, something from ABBA, and Normie Rowe will talk real estate with Vicky Stewart with our topic of the week. We are going to remember or celebrate the day that one of the all-time legends made his first recording in Memphis on this day in 1953. And if I mention an aluminium bat, what cricketer am I thinking of? Because that gentleman celebrates a birthday today as well. Tell you more later in the hour at 104.9 Sunshine FM.

0: Wrapping up that four in a row was Cyndi Lauper, All Through the Night. Silver Moon from Michael Nesmith, Waste Your Time, The Cruel Sea and The Pleasure and Pain. Chrissy Amphlett and The Divinyls, 26 past nine. Well, let's have a look at local sport today. We had a fabulous day out at Coolum last Saturday afternoon with Ladies' Day, celebrating the wonderful women who get involved in rugby league in one capacity or another. Now, round 14 in the league today, Caloundra are at home to Maroochydore, Nambour host Caboolture, Noosa host Coolum, always a big grudge match, that one. Tomorrow afternoon, it's Kawana and Stanley Rivers. The games today kicking off at 5:30. Of course, football usually in most grounds from around 1 o'clock. In rugby today, these games at 3:15. 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Noosa host Maroochydore. And University host Brothers. In AFL today, it's the big local grudge match at Maroochydore today at Neil Upton Oval. Maroochydore host Noosa in the AFL this afternoon locally. That game, I think, at around 2 o'clock. In local football, Gympie tonight host NYU. Coolum are at home to Baringa. Woombye at home to the Maroochydore Swans. All those games at 6 o'clock. And Budrum Wanderers at home to Biwa. That game at 6:15. And the Sunshine Coast Falcons today, they head to Dolphin Oval to take on Redcliffe. The Sunny Coast Falcons, this is going to be a great game. It's a top-of-the-table clash. The Sunshine Coast Falcons currently sitting on top. The Redcliffe Dolphins sitting at number two. That game down at Dolphin Oval at 4 o'clock this afternoon. Good luck to all teams. Let's hope it's a safe day of football. Shortly, Jim Capaldi. It's Sunshine FM.
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Paul McCartney's Another Day and Love Hurts. Jim Capaldi, 23 to 10. A few showers around. We'll update the weather in detail after the news at 10. I said if I mention aluminium bat, who am I talking about? One of Australia's greatest fast bowlers. Dennis Lilly turned 77 today. He was involved in the production of an aluminium cricket bat, which didn't really go anywhere, but he is remembered for that. The big fellow with the big mo, 77 today. It was also back on this day on Ray Martin's midday show in 1991 that Ron Casey and Normie Rowe got into an argument and Ron Casey punched Normie Rowe. And we remember the day from 1953 when one Elvis Aaron Presley made his first recording at Sun Studios in Memphis. He recorded My Happiness and That's When Your Heartaches Begin. And, of course, over the next 20-odd years, left us with a legacy of great tracks. Elvis Presley recorded his first track on this day in 1953. This one from 1961, Marie's the name of his latest flame. And then we'll talk real estate with Vicky Stewart on Sunshine FM.

0: Good morning again to our real estate guru, Vicky Stewart, with our real estate topic of the week for this week. And this time around, Vicky, it's auction day isn't always the finish line.
1: I think it's really appropriate to be discussing that this week, Trevor, because the media, and I'm not a fan of their reporting, is screaming from the rooftops how the sky's falling in, auction clearance rates are dropping, etc., etc. Auction day is just one half hour in a campaign to get the best result. It's not about the actual auction itself. The clearance rate under the auction may be low, but they always sell prior or after. But the auction day is about the starting point of moving forward. Over the 4 weeks leading up to an auction, you're exposing the property to the market in its best light. You're creating interest, some urgency, you're speaking with buyers, gathering information to feed back to the sellers. We sit down before every auction with our amazing auctioneer, Marcus Muir. We have a pre-auction meeting. We discuss all the feedback we've had, and we make a decision where we see it sitting, and we set our reserve accordingly. If you're talking honestly through the campaign with good buyer feedback, and let me please implore buyers, when you look at an auction property, give honest feedback to the agent, because that helps set the reserve at a level that will help get the sale done for you.
0: It's important to get the best advice, isn't it?
1: Oh, it's so important. And sometimes the message is, auction isn't the end, it's just relaunching. You can enter the next stage with confidence. Scream from the rooftop, this is your price, because you've tested the market and this is where it sits.
0: Okay, Vicky, thanks very much for your time this morning. We'll catch up with you again next Saturday morning with another real estate topic of the week here on Sunshine FM.
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Wrapping up that fabulous four in a row, the Electric Light Orchestra, 1979. I think that was from a New World Record, a great double album, Don't Bring Me Down, Ooh La La, Normie Rowe. We had Margaret Ehrlich and Rick Price, Where Is the Love, and Does Your Mother Know, ABBA, at 104.9 Sunshine FM. It is coming up to 5 to 10, the latest news with Chris McCarthy at 10. Time I Wasn't Here, I'm Des Dighton. Thank you so much for sharing Saturday morning with me here at 104.9 Sunshine FM. And we'll be back next Saturday morning to do it all again. Have a wonderful day. Stay safe on the road. Stay out of the wind. I'll tell you what. Ahead of the news with Chris McCarthy, this is Wings, Let 'Em In at 104.9 Sunshine FM.

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1: Good morning, I'm Chris McCarthy. The federal government has delivered its response to recommendations handed down by the Special Envoy to Combat Islamophobia. Aftab Malik's final report was published in September last year, tabling 54 measures to stamp out anti-Muslim behaviour. While Labor's response includes a boost to multicultural grants and expanded police liaison teams, it falls short of endorsing all the recommendations put forward 10 months ago. Prime Minister Anthony Albanese says they're focused on practical solutions to keeping communities safe.
2: Based on the Envoy's four guiding principles. It builds on the work we've already done, including funding security at places of worship, strengthening hate crime laws, and banning extremist hate groups. Governments have a responsibility to build a stronger Australia.
1: The parents of two teenagers who died of methanol poisoning in Laos say the news of those allegedly responsible could face as little as 3 months in jail is a kick in the guts. Lao investigators have charged a distillery owner for selling hazardous foods and operating illegally in relation to the deaths of six tourists. The federal government says those planning on travelling to the country should exercise a high degree of caution due to concerns around a lack of transparency in its justice system. A Queensland man has been charged with allegedly threatening to harm a federal politician. AFP officers raided the 57-year-old's home on Thursday, finding evidence of voice notes he sent to the parliamentarian. He's due in court next month and faces a maximum penalty of 2 years in jail. Construction industry representatives want to see an independent regulator established to crack down on corruption in the sector. It comes as pressure mounts on a royal commission into alleged misconduct by unions on building sites in Victoria. Master Builders Australia Chief Executive Danita Warne says placing the CFMEU into administration was a positive step, but more needs to be done.
3: We need this regulator up and running as quickly as possible to work in tandem with the work that the administrator is doing, but then be in perpetuity post-administration to hold all parties to account in the building and construction industry so we don't see yet again history repeating itself.
1: And Telstra has admitted a recent network outage was far worse than initially disclosed, knocking out 45% of its network at its peak. A Senate hearing has revealed the failure could have been avoided if the telco had replaced an ageing server costing $30,000. Checking sport, the Melbourne Storm's finals hopes have taken a major blow, going down to the Roosters 14-6 at a wet Allianz Stadium. In the early match, Newcastle are rueing a string of missed conversions in their 20-18 loss to Cronulla at Shark Park. In AFL, the Swans have lost their first home game of the season to the Crows, 87-71 at the SCG, and Swiss rider Mauro Schmidt has won stage 13 of the Tour de France in a two-man sprint finish. More headlines coming up soon. I'm Chris McCarthy.
0: Sunshine FM weather.
4: Well, partly cloudy again today and tomorrow. Medium chance of a shower. Up to 4 mils, mostly this afternoon and tonight. Now, those southerly winds just keep blowing, keeping things cool. Gusts up to 30 k's, seas up to 3 metres inshore, increasing to 4 metres offshore this afternoon for waters north of Maroochydore. A south to southeast swell up to 4 metres by early tonight. I wouldn't want to be out on those waters. Next tides are 1.5 metre high at 11, then low again at 10 to 5 this afternoon. And temperatures today up to 22 degrees along the coast, 23 for Nambour and 20 for Mullaney.